in the Alps, with gusts up to 100 kilometres per hour forecast in SA. A cold front moving across the country brought heavy rainfall to Western Spected in the Alps, with gusts up to 100 kilometres per hour forecast in SA. A cold front moving across the country brought heavy rainfall.

0: Love that song. Hey baby, DJ Ötzi. And I've got another classic 70s disco style song coming right up for you straight after these messages. Stay with us.
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0: I'm crazy like a fool. What about it, Daddy Cool? 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

I ever do. Oh, nothing I ever say that folks don't criticize me, but I'm going to do

the stories, they still flow. From the mountains all the way to Bell Reynolds. If you stick in the dry on that black soil ground, it'll stick to you in the wet. I'm a mermaid, would you stick with me? Even though your heart may be breaking, on the Murrumbidgee, would you come with me? I dreamed we could still make it.